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I just want to meet and we can be friends and we can go to shows. 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

don't give a damn. I'm saving myself a lot of distress, I don't give a damn. Even if I fret about this or that, even if you told me that you're coming back,

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This is an Amiskwichi fun fact. Did you know that before colonization, the North Saskatchewan River that winds through Amiskwichi was an important trade route, as well as a territory boundary? The North Saskatchewan River was called Kisaskatchewanisipi, meaning river with a swift current. Everything to the north side of the river was the territory of the Nehiyawak, or the Plains Cree people, and everything on the south side of the river was the territory of the Niitsitapi, the Blackfoot Confederacy. The river and surrounding valleys offered food and resources, like medicine and fish, and were important to many nations, including the Nehiyawak, Niitsitapi, Tsuut'ina, Nakota Sioux, and the

I didn't want to be a spectator. I wanted to be involved. This is one chance. You gotta go do it. You gotta just jump in. That's a place to be damned. Maybe it'll get hurt. It's been hurt before. It'll get hurt again. Go for it. Kill that.

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6: Anangnak. Anangnak is Inuktun for breath of life or spirit.

0: Between 1950 and 1960, a tuberculosis epidemic ravaged the Inuit after it was brought to the Arctic. Many were flown into Edmonton and treated at medical facilities built specifically for Indigenous peoples. It was in those hospitals where many faced prejudiced medical attention, including shock treatments, experiments, and sterilization. Adults, children, and babies were separated from their families and on average spent 2.5 years living in these hospitals. Many people died and were never reunited with their families. Even in death, many were buried in unmarked graves and their families were never notified. Tuberculosis took the breath and spirit of many who were brought to the Charles Council Indian Hospital, which is located in the ward. Anilnaq is Inuktun for breath of life or spirit. The name was given to honor those who never made it home.
1: We're grateful to Pipiguan, Pitaguan, and the City of Edmonton for permission to use these ward naming videos. Learn more at edmonton.ca/Indigenous Ward Names.
2: 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Peace, love.

through the sewage, come join a movement dividing humans. What's your New Year's resolution? Ooh, top of the morning to you. I was sent here by God. Monitor the children and they risk when they make mistakes and never take the time to find out all about the small minutia. Keep recording, keep recording. Keep recording, the Fox is reporting live from the house. It's just boring under your skin. I'm imploring every American to go market for me.

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Nah.

0: Well, hi there. It's a little teeny tiny bit past 8 o'clock on a Thursday evening. 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
0: 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We're broadcasting from a repurposed bank vault in the basement of the Students' Union Building in the middle of the University of Alberta campus, in the middle of the capital city of Alberta, which is Edmonton. When we say we mean me. My name is Craig. I'm sitting on this side of the board, but later on I'll be sitting over there on that side of the board.
1: And me, Naomi, I'm sitting on this side of the board, but later on who knows what'll happen. I could be anywhere.
0: Just about anywhere.
1: Probably that other side of the board,
0: though. Possibly over here on this side of the board. It's July 30th, 2026, second last day of July. 2026. Last super upsetting radio show about sandwiches of July 2026. Period. End of sentence. That was Flaming Lips kicking things off, as a matter of fact, from Hit to Death in the Future Head, which came out like 30,000 years ago. 1992.
1: Well, that's 30,000 years ago.
0: That's 30,000 years ago, as a matter of fact. From Hit to Death in the Future Head, we heard Ginger Ale Afternoon, The Astrology of a Saturday. And you know who that goes out to? It goes out to you and your mother. Because I see outside in the sun all afternoon today, working your little buns off in the yard. And

0: Well, you know, like neither of you were drinking it, but ginger ale, in fact, is like as far as fizzy drinks go on a day like this, most refreshing fizzy drink.
1: It's a classic.
0: Mm-hmm. And so it goes out to you guys, July 30th, 2026. Got a couple more things to take care of really quickly, and then we're underway on the show today.

0: Got a couple more things to take care of really quickly, and then we're underway on the show today. Things we always like to take care of. If you things you can expect in the next couple of hours between now and 10 o'clock this evening. Greatest song of all time of the week. Your choice this week, Naomi.
1: Yeah, that's right.
0: You ready to go?
1: So ready.
0: Excellent. Maybe there will be a secret song. What do you think the chances are of there being a secret song? He asks.
1: Who knows, really?
0: Yeah, it's hard to say. But if you hear a song and you think to yourself that, whoa, that sounds kind of like they're sending out a secret song to me, it's because we are.
1: That's right. It's for you.
0: So it's for you. So congratulations and thank you for tuning in. One more other thing to take care of. It's one more thank you on the books before we move into the first set of the show. We weren't here last week because of a thing, a prior engagement, perhaps you could say. But we were here the week before. And because we were here at that time two Thursdays ago, we missed out on CJSR's big awards night and trivia night besides.
2: Yeah.
0: And later on, we found out that, in fact, Naomi and I, a super upsetting radio show about sandwiches, were won Listener's Choice Award, I think. The Dave Finkelman Award for the favorite music show.
1: Yeah.
0: And we found out the next day, and it's quite an honor. And I don't know about you, Naomi, but I'm updating my resume.
1: Yeah.
0: And we just want to, you know, if there's one more thank you to be given out, and there's more than one, but we'll parcel them out stingily, as a matter of fact. Thank you to whoever voted for us. For that award, because it means a lot to us.
2: Yeah.
0: That's, you know, as far as I'm concerned, that's kind of what this show is all about. We do the other stuff and you know, like we chit and we chat and we do all that stuff, but first and foremost, it's music.
1: Yeah.
0: And so, means a lot to us for, you know, like if there's one other person listening and saying, like, I like your moxie and all of the other stuff that people say when they're talking to the radio.
1: Getting to do this show is a real gift in and of itself, but it's nice to know that people listen to that and appreciate it sometimes. So thank you.
0: Exactamundo. And so thank you, and also this.

You know, someone could sometimes like say, like in a sort of completely casual way, "I want to destroy you," and you sort of know that they're maybe not like 100% serious about it.

0: Sometimes someone will express this same sentiment, and there won't be much doubt in your mind that that's exactly what they mean. That was the Soft Boys from 1981's Underwater Moonlight with I Want to Destroy You. Before that, Charlie Hayden from the Liberation Music Orchestra. Look at that lineup. Look at, even though you can see it's teeny tiny little writing, right? Like teeny tiny little print on the back of the CD.
1: Look at all those guys.
0: Look at all those names.
1: Yeah.
0: That's Charlie Hayden's Liberation Music Orchestra. Featuring, well, Charlie Hayden on bass and Dewey Redman and Don Cherry and Roswell Rudd and Sam Brown and Carla Bley and Paul Motion and Andrew Surreal and Gatto Barbieri and on and on and on the list goes. We heard a quick little one. The album is called Liberation Music Orchestra. The song we heard was Song of the United Front. Starting things off in the set, SNFU from If You Swear, You'll Catch No Fish. Mind Like a Door. You're listening to a super upsetting radio show about sandwiches here on CJSR. My name is Craig.
1: My name is Naomi.
0: And here we are till 10 o'clock this evening, doing our thing, so to speak. And I don't really think that, I have a feeling anyway, that our thing this week is going to involve less talk, more rock.
1: Oh.
0: That's my guess. On the other hand, if I latch on to something, then...
1: Who knows, really?
0: You don't really know is the thing. We're going to move into the next set right away with Confusion Errors right off the top. But before we do, meant to mention it earlier, didn't. So right now, another thing that's fun... Yeah. As you're listening to a super upsetting radio show about sandwiches on CJSR, is you can send us an email.
1: You can.
0: You can send us an email to sandwiches@cjsr.com. I don't know what your reason in particular would be for doing so. It could be, hey, what's that song you just played? It could be, hey, can I ask some advice? It could be, hey, watch out, the city's flooded again. And we know you're in the basement, so we want you to be careful. Mm-hmm. Could be any of these things. Could be something that I have not imagined. I just want to say, though, that like we love to hear from you via the email. Sandwiches@cjsr.com. Yes, we love it. We love it. We love it so much we say it like this. We love to hear from you. So, having said all that, really and truly, now it is time for the Confusion Errors.
1: Oh!

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2: 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All systems engaged.
4: All systems engage. Finishing things off in that last set, my new favorite jazz drummer, Valerie Lacombe. Now, they don't call themselves the Valerie Lacombe Quartet, but it is in fact what they are. But instead, the album just says Valerie Lacombe. And the name of the album is entitled State of Garden and Shadow. And it's her on drums, and a name or two that I can't pronounce on two different types of saxophone, and somebody else on a bass. Somebody whose name I could pronounce, but I can't remember. But yeah, I was catching up on the new acts just the other day, and. And this record kind of grabbed me a little bit. So, Valerie Lacombe, everybody. Valerie Lacombe.
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4: Mm-hmm.
5: It's always just the musicians' names with jazz, and that's a shame.
4: We, if anyone has a jazz quartet, you know, let's just say your name is, Rance Cushman, and you've got three other people playing with you. This only applies to quartets. Quintet, keep it to yourself. I can't help you. Trios, same. But if you're thinking like, I really like jazz, everything but the names. I wish we could have a fancy name. Send us an email, sandwiches@cjsr.com. We'll think of a really good name for your quartet.
5: I've got a name locked and loaded, actually, but I'm going to keep it a secret so that no one else can steal it if someone emails asking for it.
4: That is a good idea. That's a good idea. So,
5: but I'm ready.
4: Yeah, that is that's the value added for the radio show today. We will we'll happily rename your jazz quartet if you want something other than your stupid name.
5: We would love to rename your jazz quartet. Mm-hmm.
4: And actually, never mind. Before Valerie Lacombe in that set, Lee Scratch Perry with Mouse on Mars from Spatial No Problem, we heard To the Rescue, and starting things off in the set, Confusionaires, from the Headache to the Heartache, Sometimes I'm Bad, name of the track we heard. So here we are, a little bit a little bit outside of the first quarter of the show is completed. The show being a super upsetting radio show about sandwiches. I just want to pack it full, is the thing. And so, as I said earlier, less talk, more rock. At this stage, no more talk, only rock. for the next three songs. We're going to kick things off with something new from Pearl and the Oysters. This is Doom Mood on CJSR.

0: Well, that would have been kooky old Stephen Merritt from Magnetic Fields. The album is attributed to Stephen Merritt. The album is called Obscurities. Not exactly a solo album per se. More like different versions of songs that he had already written. It is a solo album, but he's covering himself all the way through.
1: He's a weird guy. We knew this about him.
0: But there are also a couple of unreleased songs on it, and that was one of them. The closing track from the album, You Are Not My Mother, and I Want to Go Home.
1: Who can blame him, really?
0: I'm right there with him most of the time. Bella White, before that, from her new album, A Sign in the Weather. I'm a little bit late to the Bella White party. The record came out like a month, month and a half, 2 months ago or something like that. And or longer. And I'm just really late to the Bella White party. But I've been listening to it a fair bit over the last 2 or 3 weeks, and I'm enjoying it just fine. So, whereas before I was saying nothing at all about, you know, like someone would say, Craig, Bella White, I would say nothing. I would say, I don't know what you're talking about.
1: I haven't an opinion.
0: Yep. But now you would say, Craig, Bella White. I would say, yes! Rah, rah, rah, sis, boom, ba, Bella White, Bella White.
1: Yeah.
0: In case you were wondering. Starting things off in the set, Pearl and the Oysters with Doom Mood from their new album, Monkey Mind. And we got a smidge of time left with me on this side of the board. That is to say, in the second quarter of a super upsetting radio show about sandwiches. And I am going to use it as best I know how, kicking things off with something new from these guys called Sunday Club. Are you ready, set, go?

0: Okay.
1: So, let's take care of some important business right at this moment. That last track we listened to was from Pink Snail. Their new album is called This Mess Is More Blessed With You In It. The name of the track we heard was... Okay, before we get to the name of the track, because... Point one is that if you were listening to that and it sort of sounded as though I like had sort of inserted some random drum track as a second track that I was playing in addition to the song we were hearing from Pink Snail, you would be mistaken in this case.
0: No one was helping out.
1: You, I'm saying that, you know, like, if I were you, I wouldn't put it past me. But in this particular case, that's not anything that I was doing.
0: That's right.
1: And
0: that was organic weird.
1: Yeah. Point two, the name of the track, 7-Eleven. And that's really and truly why I played this. So... Because it's
0: 7-Eleven.
1: Is it? I want to say it's something that everyone does, but it might just be our family.
0: Yeah, I don't know if everyone else does it.
1: Which to me is kind of everyone else. Everyone else that I talk to does it. So,
0: yeah.
1: 7-Eleven it is.
0: Yeah.
1: Okay. Having taken care of that, before that, Devo from their fifth and last Devo. Original release, really worth owning for the most part. Like unequivocally, oh no, it's Devo. That's good, is what we heard from them.

0: here with you.
1: We're here with you. We're here for you. We're on your side. Buck up.
0: Buck up.
1: Do what you can.
0: It'll be all right.
1: And if you need to, send us an email. sandwiches@cjsr.com.
0: Send us an email. Come on. You know
1: I'm,
0: you want to.
1: I'm really sort of pushing that today more than I typically do. I have to say, I'm very excited about receiving emails.
0: We love emails.
1: From, like, I get, believe me, I get plenty of emails. Mm-hmm. But,
0: there's no shame in enjoying a nice email.
1: Not enough sandwiches at cjsr.com emails.
0: It's true. We could stand to have more.
1: Yeah. Okay. Having covered all of that, it is time to point out that we're just a smidge past the halfway point or the end of the second quarter of a super upsetting radio show about sandwiches. And lo and behold, I stop paying attention for a second and all of a sudden I'm sitting on this side of the board, whereas previously I was sitting on that side of the board.
0: Whoa. And here I am on this side of the board. Why, I used to be on that side of the board.
1: It's weird how things turn out sometimes. But
0: crazy.
1: But I'm pretty sure it's going to be a worthwhile hour that Naomi spends over there. So
0: I'd like to think so.
1: Yeah. You've got control of the greatest song of all time of the week.
0: It's
1: so that'll
0: true.
1: Be coming up. You just learned something new about one of your other song choices.
0: That's true.
1: And so, really, it's going to be two quarters of the show of discovery.
0: That's
1: for
0: right.
1: us and for you. So, please, if you've just arrived, hang out with us for a little while. If you've been with us from the start, please hang out with us for a little while longer. If it suits your fancy, call someone and invite them to listen to this half of the show.
0: Yeah.
1: With you.
0: Wouldn't that be nice? Having someone listen to the radio with?
1: Nice.
0: You could go for a drive. You could sit in your living room.
1: Any of these things you could do while listening to the radio.
0: You've got lots of options.
1: Yeah, it's true.
0: I think it's probably not a bit of an open secret.
1: Okay.
0: That my half of these shows is generally pretty improvised. I have a mode that I like to work in, and that mode mostly involves showing up here about an hour early and previewing a lot of tracks on the computer here until I find enough stuff that I like to assemble.
1: Yep.
0: 45 minutes or so of music out of.
1: That's a little bit how I used to really like to do shows, like in my mm-hmm. earliest days. And there's still, as you know, an mm-hmm. element of that too.
0: Yeah.
1: What I do. It's the funnest way.
0: Part of the beauty of live radio is that things happen as they happen.
1: Yep.
0: And sometimes they just wind up shifting around. This time around, things are a little bit different. I've done a little bit more planning than I usually do.
1: Oh,
0: I've had two whole weeks to stew over what I might play on a radio show.
1: Mm-hmm.
0: And that's resulted in something slightly different. So we've got...
1: I look forward to it.
0: So we've got things more mapped out than usual, although not completely. And we'll probably start things off with the first of two Christianity sets.
1: Christianity A and B.
0: Christianity A and B. You couldn't see when I said Christianity sets, but I did sort of a gesture with my hands, kind of a the more you know type thing.
1: Yeah, it's a little bit the more you know, a little bit jazz hands.
0: A little bit jazz hands. That's right.
1: Yeah, so it ought to be good.
0: Yeah, you'll like it. Listen and find out. Here we go.

0: Ms. Ezra Furman.
1: Ms. Ezra Furman. Off of 12 Nudes, the best album ever.
0: Really and truly.
1: Yeah. That was Evening Prayer, a.k.a. Justice, which was taking us out of Christianity 1. Mm-hmm. Before that, we heard Against Me with Walking Is Still Honest off their live album, 23 Live Sex Acts. Came out.
0: Go ahead.
1: Years. Yeah. It's old now. It's like 10 years old. I think of that as a recent Against Me record, but it's not.
0: We get older and older, and we kind of...
1: Isn't it messed up how that happens?
0: Lose track of time a little bit.
1: Yeah. Kicked things off with our old and dear friends, the Mountain Goats, with Psalms 42 from classic Bible-themed record, The Life of the World to Come.
0: How nice. 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
1: Lucky you.
0: Yeah. Last time we did it, I had it on the first try. I didn't even have to try, but now I'm thinking simulcasting. But really, I mean streaming at CJSR.com.
1: That's right.
0: Maybe you know that already. Maybe that's how you're listening right now.
1: Good for you.
0: Any way you do it, it's fine by me. Welcome aboard.
1: Yeah, glad to have you.
0: Yep. What do you got in mind now?
1: Because it seems like every single, or like every other song I picked for this show is like twice as long as I thought it was. I think that it's important to get to the greatest song of all time of the week.
0: Oh.
1: Relatively early.
0: Okay.
1: At least for my turn, greatest song of all time of the week.
0: Sure.
1: Which means that we're moving into the second of our theme sets, that being the apology set.
0: The apology set.
1: The apology set. All of these songs kind of talk about that. Some of these apologies, I suspect, are more sincere than others.
0: Apologies,
1: which is the truth of apologies.
0: An apology is an interesting sort of thing. So, mm-hmm. You know, sometimes a person cannot seem especially earnest about their apology. In the case of the greatest song of all time of the week, we're talking about a very earnest apology.
1: We are.
0: That is necessitated by some very carefree behavior.
1: Yeah. Real act of carelessness. Precipitating. This song is going to be Apology Song by the Decemberists. I picked it because it's about a good apology, and also because the solo that plays in the bridge is, to some degree or another, always stuck in my head at any given time. It's one of my go-to little tunes to whistle. If you've spent more than a little bit of time around me at any time, you might not know that that's what you heard me whistling.
0: Now you do.
1: But now you do. Yippee!
0: We're all learning a little bit about one another today.
1: We're all learning a little bit about one another.
0: And I, for one, feel warm inside.
1: Oh, good. I'm glad. That's exactly what I wanted. You want to listen to the Decemberists about it?
0: Sure do.
1: All right, here you go.

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6: And we're back.
7: Hurrah. So that would have been finishing off the set.
6: That would have been Delirium and Persecution Paranoia. From Napa is the name of that record, Wine of the Mystic. I don't think that guy's apology is sincere at all.
7: Not one little bit sincere. It seems, and in fact, like, the more I think about it and the more I listen to it, the more I feel as though he was, like, stalling for time on something else. So not only is he not apologizing for something that he should be apologizing for, but, like, he's up to something still.
6: Yeah. Up to no good, I bet.
7: Yeah.
6: Before that, we heard Leith Ross from their album To Learn. That was You on My Arm. That is a sincere apology, because they haven't even done anything wrong yet, and they're already prepared.
7: Mm-hmm.
6: And of course, kicking things off, the greatest song of all time of the week, our middle ground for apologies, Apology Song by the Decembrists, off their 5 songs EP, the 6th track on that EP, wouldn't you know?
7: See, they're like,
6: there's shenanigans going on there.
7: There's, overall, I believe that Apology Song, and they're jacking around with it, as you just described, is a genuine and earnest apology.
6: Mm-hmm.
7: However, we had a little bit of a discussion about it. First of all, I imagine him delivering it in that captain's hat that he wears. And the other thing is, like, obviously enough, as much as he might really mean it as he's saying it, it is still sort of a performative apology.
6: Yeah. I mean, if nothing else, I think an apology needs to be delivered without the expectation of forgiveness,
7: or
6: to be
7: applause.
6: Really sincere, or applause. But that's an apology from someone who really wants to be forgiven for the thing that he did.
7: It's, lyrically speaking, it's heartfelt.
6: Yeah.
7: You know, like he was careless. He alludes to the fact that he even sort of got away with it a few times.
6: I was usually pretty good about locking her up,
7: he was,
6: Colin.
7: But he acknowledges being careless about it, and truly regrets, you know, having, you know, that his carelessness eventually did lead to the losing of the bicycle.
6: Yeah. The story, sort of behind filling out this song a little bit, that I feel it's important to tell, since, after all, this is the greatest song of all time of the week that we're talking about, is that, as we understand it, that song was originally delivered over the phone as a genuine apology to a friend.
7: He was still wearing the captain's hat, I just know it.
6: Oh, he was still wearing the captain's hat, and you would have been able to tell, too.
7: Yeah.
6: You would have been his friend listening over the phone.
7: He's got a certain way about him when he's wearing the captain's hat.
6: He's in that damn hat again. Importantly, and I remember reading about this on, like, his Twitter at some points. This had to have been, like, probably 15 or 20 years after the fact of this song and the occasion that it inspired it. Colin Molloy, front man of the Decemberists, finds the bike, finds Madeline at a flea market. There's no question that this is the bike that was that he got stolen from his friend. And so he acquires it and he returns it to the friend.
7: Mm-hmm.
6: And then he's helping them move at some point in the future after that. And he crushes the bike with his car.
7: You never loved Madeline. You never loved Madeline.
6: Well, love aside, at the very least, he's taken Madeline away from the same person two times now.
7: Never loved Madeline. Perhaps, you know, that friend is like...
6: Colin Molloy's friend? You should have better friends. That's what I think.
7: Mm-hmm. At least take the hat off.
6: At least take the hat off.
7: Anyway.
6: It would be better if you took the hat off.
7: Better for the apology.
6: Better for the apology.
7: Where other, you know, the other 364 days of the year, have at her. But for the apology, for the specific occasion of the apology, remove the hat.
6: That's right. Remove the hat. Don't wear a captain's hat when you're apologizing. That's just some advice for everyone.
7: No, don't do it. Yeah. Three quarters of the way through a super upsetting radio show about sandwiches. July 30th, 2026. Gateway of the night.
6: Gateway of the night. Yeah, we're closing in on the end of the show.
7: We've taken aim at 10 o'clock.
6: That's right.
7: I don't think 10 o'clock stands much of a chance against us.
6: I'm inclined to agree. I think we've probably got time for two more sets.
7: Okay.
6: I think we can do it. I think we can make it happen.
7: I agree.
6: Having made it as far as we have, it's time to move on to Christianity 2.
7: Okay.
6: In keeping with, we've been talking about sincerity. I think that first Christianity set, or, I don't know, Abrahamic religion, Ezra Furman is Jewish.
7: Yeah.
6: There's sincerity there.
7: Mm-hmm.
6: These songs claim to be about Christianity. I think mostly they're about taking things from people, which is, of course, a flip side to American Christianity that we have to understand. It's important.
7: It's an interesting flavor.
6: Exactly. It's important to examine these things from all angles.
7: True. What do you got first?
6: We're going to lead right off with a track from that Emperor X album that's been intriguing lately. And that one's going to be called Praise Jesus, Hail Reagan, right here on CJSR. Let's go.

0: Okay. Starting things off in that last set, that was Emperor X from his new record, because I think it's just one guy, Unified Field. We heard Praise Jesus, Hail Reagan.
1: Yep.
0: Following that, Up the Thermals, The Body, The Blood, The Machine, the record that we come back to over and over and over, that was Power Doesn't Run on Nothing. And then there was an emergency, so I couldn't play the Meishi, even though I meant to, but don't worry, you're still going to get to listen to the Meishi.
1: Phew!
0: But first, you got to listen to Nixon Boyd, their new record, Every Time We Turn a Corner. The name of the track off that one was Trouble of Your Own.
1: Your very own trouble.
0: Your very own trouble.
1: That's nice.
0: It's nice to have something that's yours. And that brings us just about to the very, very end of this radio show.
1: Oh, yeah, it really does, doesn't it?
0: Yeah.
1: Okay. Well, we should say our goodbyes then, and then that'll give us enough time to cram in a Meishi song and probably one more besides. So, thank you for tuning in to a super upsetting radio show about sandwiches this July 30th, 2026.
0: Yeah.
1: It has been a pleasure playing music for you on the radio this evening. A pleasure and a privilege. And we expect that we'll be back next year. Next year? Next week.
0: Next year, month. Too, probably.
1: Next month. Doing sampling something similar to this.
0: Yeah.
1: So, yeah, thanks a lot for tuning in, and we'll see you next week, and have a good week, and goodbye.
0: Goodbye, goodbye, goodbye.

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4: 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Listener discretion is advised.

Yeah, it is Mozzie here once again on a Thursday in wonderful, gorgeous, amazing Ameskwechiwiskayagan, where we are going to take you on a journey into your lounge or wherever you may be. If you're sitting, you're standing, I'm not here to judge or discriminate, but I hope this music is going to find you well. Speaking of music, that was Swell. Immediately preceding this was the most upsetting radio show about food contained within two slices of bread. Thank you, Craig and Naomi, for a super upsetting radio show about sandwiches. But now you get me. Yeah, Mozza, and the Late Night Lounge here on your community radio, CJSR 88.5 FM. Going to be going a little bit out of my wheelhouse tonight and playing a bit of liquid drum and bass, so bear with me. May not be the cleanest, but I'm gonna have a good time and I hope you do as well. Main reason I wanted to do this was I found the song that is looping in the background right now. It's Hydelic, Connected, Yours Forever, and that's from the Tetris Effect Connected soundtrack, and I get a lot of video game recommendations, and you may think that I'm a huge gamer, and not so much anymore. I don't have as much time for it, but the ones that I do play are ones that really speak to me or recommended to me, and Tetris Effect is one of the best pieces of art I've ever really taken in. I'm definitely biased. I've played a lot of Tetris in my life. It's been a great therapeutic tool, coping mechanism for when my job is getting a bit too intense. But there's something so innately satisfying about just kind of getting zoned in, zened out, and finding ways to stack the blocks in a neat, organized manner. And Tetris Effect is just gorgeous. It's Tetris with an incredible visualizer, ridiculously beautiful soundtrack, and every time that you move pieces or place them, the background interacts, it adds little elements to the music, and as you clear lines, the music evolves and moves along, and it tells a really lovely psychedelic sort of story. So that's got the Yeah Mozza thumbs up. Tetris Effect Connected, cannot recommend it enough, especially if you enjoy Tetris. So that's the story of this song. So we're going to get to that. For myself though, coming up, if you're wanting to catch me out and about, I am performing this weekend, Saturday, at Mercurius Curio's shop. That is their 1 year anniversary. You can catch me there from 6:30 to 8 p.m. So sorry, David, that would be around BPM time. And just really excited to celebrate the space. They've done an incredible job over there curating wonderful festival goods, spiritual goods, trinkets, gifts, all sorts of great stuff. And then I'm going to be harping on this for probably the next 2 months. September 26th, we are hosting Star Systems, a celebration of sound system culture, of the dance community,

Here in Amaskwichi, Wisconsin, we're bringing the biggest and best custom-built sound systems all into one place. We have Umbral, Ether, Systemic, and an incredible lineup of selectors to get those working and get the dance floor moving. Tickets are available now. We'll be announcing a lineup soon and really getting into a push for that, but this is hugely ambitious for me and my crew, the Dabble Dogs, who are putting this on, and it's going to be a really special night. So if you like dance music, if you want to come celebrate local music in a really beautiful space, September 26, Star Systems, please get your tickets. I'll be so excited to see you there. But for now, we're going to get into the music, get into the groove. If you are wanting to reach out, say g'day to me and Mozza, you can do that at 780-492-2577. That's right, you can text in and say hello, say goodbye, or say anything in between those greetings at 780-492-2577. Thank you for tuning in to CJSR 88.5 FM. I'm going to get into it. All right, let's go.

This is Flight with Colorless and Drum Loop in the background right now. That is going to be Haymack with Alfie and their track False Thinkers. It's really powerful stuff. I played it on the show before, but it's powerful stuff. I actually listened to a podcast, an interview today. Big fan.

listener can get you, and just letting people express themselves without judgment, even in very extreme circumstances. And he did an interview with Andrew, I can't remember the black guy's last name, I think it's Andrew McConaughey or something like that, Channel 5, and he does a similar thing, he uses a similar technique. And

suppose, trying to think of radio-friendly words to describe them, but yeah, it's a whole thing, and it's a really enlightening interview about how

it makes me feel that, okay, there's growth there. There's something that I'm needing to work towards so I can feel comfortable in this space. I can push myself forward. But when someone is trying to weaponize that and use it to push their own agenda to enrich themselves, that's really, really messed up. And this song, False Thinkers, that will be coming up after this drop, really just touches on the impact that these have on specifically male listeners and viewers, and the stats that go around with it, and really just trying to push

One in six boys, aged 6 to 15, say they like Andrew Tate and other misogynist influencers. For 13 to 15 year old boys, that raises to 23%. 77% of girls and young women say they faced online abuse in the last year alone. Doom scrolling has ties with addiction and worsening mental health markers. 3 out of every 4 suicides are men. All of this is not a coincidence. Male anger is a double-sided sword that cuts us all. And it's being monetized 24/7, all around the world, by false thinkers.

Yeah, and that is a posthumous tempo warning, getting into the groove, getting into the chiller tunes. What we listened to in that block has been Haymack with False Thinkers featuring Alphs. Once again, Haymack with Sacred. Olivia Rodrigo, that great underground artist, with Deja Vu, the JC bootleg. Rafael Atamsky with Little Girl. And this is Red Room with Divine. I hope you are feeling divine. These grooves are accompanying some wine. Why not? It's the Late Night Lounge.

breakdown. Sweet, sweet breakdown gives me space to say hello. So hello, and let you know what we've been listening to. We've had Jaxopolis, Edmonton's own, with Holiday, Lobono, and OK Camp with Ensemble. They're from out in Montreal. Godspeed Macroblank with Praying Mantis. Len Bowen from Winnipeg with Runaway Part 2, Don't Look Back, featuring Odario and JDRN. Micro Mecha with The Way. DLJ and Nick with Lost Path. Golden Child from Here in the City, Two Wands. Mabicio with Just For She. 79 with Stolen Talc. This is Biosphere from Mississauga with Waltz to the End of Time.

All right, we are gonna switch gears once again, charging ever towards Friday and a great weekend to come. As I said earlier in the show, if you want to catch me DJing this weekend, I'll be performing at Mercurius Curio Shop on 124th Street, 6:30 p.m. for their 1-year anniversary event. It'd be lovely to see some friendly faces, some kind listeners out there. 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

that's going to take us into the new day. Yes, it is. So what we've been listening to finish our night up has been Mac Miller and G's with Hurt Feelings, Rock P and Odyssey with Seguido, Windows 96 with Underwater, We're Okay, Anatomy Hip Hop with Pieces from out in Ontario, Cinephonic in Montreal with Temps Perdu, Anita Eccleston from the Vancouver Island with Petrichor, Rhoda with Tiny Little Flowers, So Cool from Vancouver with Overworld, and this is Baka Mitai by, I forget his name actually, but it is from the Yakuza 5 soundtrack, and this is the jazz version. So we started with video games, we're ending with video games, ending on a great note.

composer is Mitsuharu Fukuyama. Thank you for tuning in. If you're first time, thank you. Regular listener, thank you for supporting me and giving me the space to share with all of you out there. It is a treat and a joy every single week. You are tuned into CJSR 88.5 FM. My name is Ian Mozza. This has been the Late Night Lounge. And fair warning, in about 2 minutes, there's going to be a content warning siren. So if you're chill, maybe turn your radio down a little bit because it can be a bit loud. But I'm going to get out of the way and let these pianos take us away into the night. Once again, this is Bakumitai. Translation to English is I've Been a Fool. Song about looking back and having a bit of remorse and regret. I have no regret about being here.

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I pen a personal narrative and welcome you to hear a kid that ran a civil lyricist, the reason that they cherish us. Ladies and gentlemen, this is Arlo Maverick, and right now you're listening to CJSR FM 88.5 in the city of Edmonton.

I keep my head up when it's raining, coming up from nothing, so I started working the pavement. Hustle on a daily basis, moving with precision, collecting all of my payments. Ay, I keep my head up when it's raining, coming up from nothing, so I started working the pavement. Hustle on a daily basis, moving with precision, collecting all of my payments.

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1: Sometimes they were comedic or relentlessly horrifying. They were the foes of society, whether fighting the local sheriff or a secret agent. Frequently, they mirrored our times, the gangster villains which rival real newspaper headlines of the present day. Collectively, they are the components which have fueled nightmares for decades to come. The villains.

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1: check.
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1: one,
0: that
1: two.
0: Dial.
1: Yeah,
0: yeah,
1: yeah, yeah.
0: 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Yes, yes, yes.
1: Well, hey, it's Werb.

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1: and
0: in.
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3: Let the water spill back in the cup. 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But put them together, piece by piece, then break a jigsaw. 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

disappearing off the page. 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
1: Not only the United States, but of much of the Western world. The aim of the game is a world government comprising members of the cabal who are elected by no one and accountable to no one. Enough on that for now. My interest is in full disclosure. I think that taxpaying citizens are quite capable of accepting the new and broader reality.
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2: He be.

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0: good. I just wanted you to know that we are totally supporting you.
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1: Oh, Andy Cameron, not Alibaba.
0: Alibaba's camel turned round and licked his hand. He said, oh, Alibaba, I surely understand. We must find an oasis and get a drink somehow. But hark, I hear the temple bells, they'll all be open now.
2: Oh, Lord, Lord, Lord, Lord, Lord, Lord, Lord, Lord, Lord, Lord, Lord, Lord, Lord, Lord, Lord, Lord, Lord, Lord, Lord, Lord, Lord, Lord, Lord, Lord, Lord, Lord, Lord, Lord, Lord, Lord, Lord, Lord, Lord, Lord, Lord, Lord, Lord, Lord, Lord, Lord, Lord, Lord, Lord, Lord, Lord, Lord, Lord, Lord, Lord, Lord, Lord, Lord, Lord, Lord, Lord, Lord, Lord, Lord, Lord, Lord, Lord, Lord, Lord, Lord, Lord, 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
1: 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One of the great drummers of the rock and roll era and one of the greatest concerts I ever attended.
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and a series of residential communities are linked by a bus route which goes through the centres of those communities.

Which letter? Say it. C. K. S. R. Try again. C. K. S. R. Right. Which number count? 88. 5. Try again. 88. 5. Right. C. K. S. R. 88. 5.

0: protesters. Carlos Cordero's resignation came shortly after the Asian Football Confederation joined two other regional federations in condemning the plan. However, for some African football associations, the funding on offer is more tempting. Rogers Byamukama is from the Ugandan Football Federation.
1: The headquarters where we sit, that was FIFA Forward 1. We have Njeru Technical Center, which was also funded by FIFA. We have Kofa Stadium Kadiba, which was also funded by FIFA. On top of that, there are many grassroots programs that have been funded by FIFA, including schools for football. So for me, from my perspective, any avenue that brings in more resources is good.
0: Hamas says it's agreed to completely disarm if Israel withdraws forces and ends its attacks. The group said its arms would be stored and kept under the control of the new Palestinian administration in Gaza. The Israeli government has yet to confirm whether it will comply. Yoland Nell is in Jerusalem.
2: Hamas is saying it's ready to create an inventory of its weapons, from small arms through to heavy ones, with also manufacturing sites and tunnels. But the storage of heavy weapons should be under the Palestinian Administrative Committee, due to go into Gaza. There should be no handing over weapons to Israel or any other foreign power. This could potentially clear the way, particularly with a lot of US involvement too, that Palestinian Technocratic Committee finally going into Gaza, and the International Stabilization Force too.
0: Israel has carried out powerful detonations near the Crusader-era Beaufort Castle in southern Lebanon, which was last week put on the UNESCO list of World Heritage in Danger. The Israeli Prime Minister Benjamin Netanyahu said the army currently occupying South Lebanon had destroyed tunnels that had been used by Hezbollah using 700 tons of explosives. World News from the BBC. Police in India have registered a case against the local head of Facebook's parent company, Meta, following a complaint by members of the governing BJP. They want officers to investigate social media content they believe was derogatory towards the Prime Minister Narendra Modi. Meta has yet to respond. Videos that are critical of the Prime Minister and his government went viral during recent youth-led protests calling for educational reform. Rescuers in Pakistan have recovered the bodies of four climbers near the site of an avalanche on the world's 12th highest summit, Broad Peak. Officials said rescuers were working to transport them to base camp. Among those still missing is one of the world's preeminent mountaineers, the Nepali-born former British soldier Nirmal Purja. Caroline Davies reports from Islamabad.
3: Broad Peak stands just over 8,000 metres tall. A search and rescue operation is still underway using drones and military helicopters to try to locate the other six climbers. The avalanche hit around midday on Thursday. The group includes climbers from America, Pakistan, Nepal and China.
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from a CD that looks like a cartridge, like a video game cassette. It is Super Monster Party. The record is Side Quest. It is a compact disc that I purchased from the band 2 years ago at Loud as Hell. They are back this weekend in Drumheller. Tomorrow night, Saturday, August 1, 7:40 start for that band, Super Monster Party. This is Mayhem in the AM. My name is Mark. Thank you for tuning in. We will be plugging Loud as Hell, but we'll also be playing bands that we'll have either seen this summer or are going to see in the future. So hopefully the whole show will be bands that we've seen live now or later. This weekend, though, it's going to be Super Monster Party at 7:40 in Drumheller at Loud as Hell. Tickets at the gate, loudashell.ca. Right after Super Monster Party, this band, Death Toll Rising, local

Happy Loud as Hell Weekend. The band is Grave Mass from their release, This Is the Way. That's Black Bell. They'll be the second last band, or our third last act, technically, on Saturday night, tomorrow night, Loud as Hell in Drumheller. So we heard Death Toll Rising and Super Monster Party. We'll see what we're doing here. Super Monster Party 7:40, Death Toll Rising 8:40, Grave Mass 9:45, the Saturday night of Loud as Hell. Oh, wait a minute, who's the band after that? See what we did there? This is Allegion. Or like, depending how you say it, Allegion? I'm saying Allegion. But this is their version of Roundabout. They'll be the headlining band on Saturday night at Loud as Hell. Thank you for tuning in to Mayhem.

0: The group is Edge of Paradise. They're playing tonight in Drumheller as part of Loud as Hell. Tickets at the gate, loudashell.ca. That's a 7:30 start after local fellows WMD and even after Citizen Rage and Supermodel Taxidermy. That band out of Fort McMurray, who opened up for Anthrax just recently this year, Supermodel Taxidermy, starts things off at 5 o'clock. There is an opening ceremony at 4:45. loudashell.ca. My name is Mark. The show is Mayhem in the AM. So we played a band that's playing tonight at 7:30. The band that's after them, Iron Kingdom, is coming up. I've got interview clips with Chris, the lead singer and guitarist from Iron Kingdom, still to come on Mayhem in the AM.
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0: Thank you for tuning in to Mayhem in the AM. My name is Mark. I'm a volunteer doing this rock radio show for you and I to help us get rolling in the morning. The band Iron Kingdom on a very big tour. They just played at the Starlight Room last night in Edmonton, and they're playing tonight in Drumheller, 8:35 start, loudashell.ca. Tickets at the gate. This is Chris from Iron Kingdom. You can buy merch. They have plenty of merch. They are hardcore. You will not find them. There is no digital content. You need to buy their stuff in person.
6: We're so old school. Like, the whole thing is we have vinyls, we have cassettes. You know, we sell CDs. Our whole thing is, like, I don't have any digital platform that I listen to. Like, that's actually true. I literally listen to CDs and vinyls. That's all I have. And if I don't have an album physically, then I don't listen to that album because I don't own it. It's kind of a weird thing to some people to think like that, but that's genuinely how I consume music. And so for me and the band, we see it as this is a whole experience. You listen front to back in the order that we gave it to you, and that's how it was meant to be. That was the intention. Hearing a song out of context, it doesn't mean that it's a bad song or it doesn't mean it doesn't work, but we grew up with that mentality of listening to full-length albums, and that's how we sell our product, kind of thing. Like, that's how we sort of sell the vision of what we are.

0: the album Shadows and Dust from Iron Kingdom, released June 6th. They'll be in Drumheller tonight at Loud as Hell. Their set time is 8:35. They'll be after Edge of Paradise and right before Starkill. But in between Iron Kingdom and Starkill, there is something called the Slime Fundraiser. We'll find out tonight. Loudashell.ca, tickets at the gate. Here's Chris from Iron Kingdom. They'll be in the tour bus, and everything has been leading up to this.
1: Everything leading up to the release of this album has been fix up the tour bus, build a recording studio, record the album ourselves, book the tour, everything. It's been crazy. It's been basically 2 years nonstop work. Sacred Fire is probably my favorite song off the new record. It's kind of the epic. It's the last track. It's 7 minutes long. But it's more so, it has this kind of like, there's a lot of movement in it. There's even moments that kind of feel very Iron Maiden or even Rush. And it almost pops out at times.

a 2020 release from group Starkill. That's Burn Your World on Mayhem in the AM. We heard some songs from Iron Kingdom before that, and even before that, Edge of Paradise. They're all playing tonight in Drumheller at the Dinosaur Down Speedway. Like, it's like up. Because the township is below in the valley, and then the festival site is up top, and there's a hangar there, and the stage was outside last year, loudashell.ca. So I'm sensing a pattern here, because earlier we played three bands from Saturday, we just played three bands from Friday, moving on to Sunday. This band out of Winnipeg will be on at 4:45 on Sunday. Don't worry, the Monday is a holiday. This group is Spectre.

Drumheller for Loud as Hell, a group out of San Francisco, Fallujah. The song is Kaleidoscopic Waves. A group out of Toronto before that, Crimson Shadows, they'll be the musical act before Fallujah on Sunday. And then even before that was Spectre. They're playing earlier in the afternoon. So we've played three bands that are playing each day, for at least Friday, Saturday, and Sunday. The kickoff party was last night at Neighbor's Pub in Drumheller. My name is Mark. Thank you for tuning in to Mayhem in the AM. We go through until 9 o'clock. Sidetracks is up after that, full program schedule at cjsr.com. We're playing bands that we are about to see at Loud as Hell. But we're looking back as well. A few weeks ago in Armstrong at the Metal Festival in BC, saw this band. You might want to check them out. They were hardcore live. The group is Vinterse, V-I-N-T-E-R-S-E-A. Woven into Ashes is the record. This is Crescent Eclipse. Vinterse, as we take a break from the Loud as Hell, we'll be plugging the Cataclysm gig next week as well, still coming up. For now on Mayhem in the AM, though, Vinterse.

A release from only a year ago, Rivers of Nile self-titled album, Water and Time. They were in Armstrong at the Metal Festival in BC, as was the band before that, Vintersea. We heard Crescent Eclipse from their record, Woven into Ashes. So we just heard Vintersea and Rivers of Nile, bands we have seen this summer. Oh, Rivers of Nile, though, opening up for NecroGoblicon in Calgary in October. My name is Mark. The show is Mayhem in the AM. Thank you for tuning in. We'll be plugging a show, Starlight.

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0: Thank you for tuning in to Mayhem in the AM. Got an old-fashioned text message on the text line. Scott M., thank you for checking in. He simply says, "What the heck is Necrogoblicon? You need to play them."

0: Hello, this is Jaden Brannon from Edmonton's stinkiest death metal band, Santorum, and you're listening to Mayhem in the AM.
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0: A group out of Vancouver, Nameless King, that's Order of the Black Flame, album title track. Nameless King at the Rendezvous Pub in Edmonton on Friday, August 28th, with bands like 13 Goats, Brainstem, and Exit Wound. We've got some time to prepare for that one. Before that, though, a gig of a more immediate nature. Santorum, local band. They're going to be opening up for, well, with Snake Pit and Wormwool, and then Cataclysm and 6 Feet Under. That's a big all-ages gig, Wednesday, August 5. My last chance to let you know about it. starlightroom.ca. Of course, we're continuing to plug Loud as Hell this weekend in Drumheller, loudashell.ca. More mayhem coming up after this.
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0: Thank you for tuning in to Mayhem in the AM. My name is Mark. I'm a volunteer. We're doing this rock radio show together. Thanks to those who have texted in. It is 780-492-2577. I go through until 9 o'clock. Sidetracks starts after that. I just plugged the band Santorum, plugged the gig and played Santorum is what I mean. So the big gig is next Wednesday, August 5 at the Starlight Room. Tickets through starlightroom.ca. This is a little bit of a deeper cut from the album of Cataclysm, Shadows and Dust. This is like second or third last track from that record. Years of Enlightenment / Decades of Decay. This is Cataclysm on Mayhem in the AM.

group is Machine Head. That's from 2011. That's Be Still and Know from Unto the Locust. Machine Head with Killswitch Engage August 15 at the River Cree as they celebrate a huge anniversary. That's a sold out show, just a heads up. My name is Mark. The show is Mayhem in the AM. Thank you for tuning in. This band Reject will be at Loud as Hell this weekend.

group is out of Saskatoon. They're going to be the first band on Sunday this weekend at Loud as Hell in Drumheller. Tickets at the gate, loudashell.ca. The band we're going to finish off with. So thank you, Reject. That was a song called Them. The band's not here. I'm just saying that's the band. My name is Mark, and you have put the red in this radio show just by tuning in. Mayhem in the AM, full program sked, cjsr.com. This next band will be on Saturday at 4:10. They go by Arrow in the Quiver. That's going to finish off Mayhem in the AM. We do have sidetracks coming up after this as well. So again, thank you for tuning in, and don't forget to stay safe at Loud as Hell if you're going this weekend. The group is Arrow in the Quiver from Invictus. The song is Pride Kills.

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0: This is Sidetracks, inspired by the one-time long-running music venue in downtown Edmonton, the Sidetrack Cafe. We take you inside local venues across Alberta's capital city, from the Aviary and Yardbird Suite to the Starlight Room and the Dive Bar, from the Rooster Kitchen and larger venues such as Festival Place, to hear what's going on in our own musical city. Joe Nolan has weathered much on his path, but has remained as dedicated as any songwriter in Alberta. Nolan's is the path of a traveling minstrel, finding love in the old world and the new, having made several trips to perform in Europe. We caught up with Joe last at the Yardbird Suite and recorded his performance for Sidetracks November 20th, 2025.
1: All the way from Philly back to Alberta. She's the kind that'll hurt you. I spent the night in that border town in another life.

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Those of us left, you know we haven't slept in ages. 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

0: 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That's you. Sorry I didn't ask for permission. Trevor recorded you right before the show. We'll have waivers in the back after. I'm just kidding. But I'm serious. How are you all doing? This is amazing, man. Wow. Very nice to be here, and very nice to be here with all of you. Thank you very much for coming. We're gonna go into a blues song here, but first I'd like to introduce this incredible band. That's Shay Connor on the drums over there. Trevor Mann on the guitar. Nigel Gale on bass. Colleen Brown on keys and vocals.
1: What about you, Joe?
0: I'm Joe Nolan, and it's a pleasure to be here. I also want to mention, for real though, we are recording. CJSR is here, and they're recording the whole show live and going to stream it on the radio at some point, and we're also filming the show and live streaming, so you will be picked up eventually, so don't be shy to, you know, hoot and holler, whatever you want to do. I don't know if I know there's some rules here, but I'm not sure what they are, so I think we'll be okay. You can do whatever you want.
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I'm faithful, just like you. 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Poor man laying on the pavement, policeman by his feet. But they're faithful, just like you and me. 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
2: This is my first time ever playing at Yardbird Suite, and it's a real pleasure to be here. My dad took me here when I was 16, I think. I remember we had a beer together, and I was underage, and I thought it was amazing. And we watched a guy named Lester Quitsaw. And I saw Lester Quitsaw play recently at this beautiful

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I saw Lester there this summer, and it was amazing. He had this joke about tuning guitars, and guitars being strange, they're like strange friends, and they have behavioral issues. They don't really behave, and this one especially is kind of like that. But Lester said, you know, it's like, you know, tuning a guitar, it's like tightening the old bolts on an airplane. 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
1: 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New York City death rockers Bambara. Feminist hardcore from Baltimore, War on Women. Canadian alt country from the deep, dark woods. If I stay here, my darling, I don't know if I'll make it. And rare performances from local legends, the

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8: Can we get a hand for Curtis on sound tonight? Another song off this new album is called Too Much Time to Kill.

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0: Thanks so much. 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And this song was inspired by a song my dad wrote that I love so much. And I kind of just stole it and made my own spin on it. And I lost a person that was a huge part of my life a few weeks ago. My old manager, Neil McGonigal, passed away on Halloween. And Neil and I worked together for over a decade, and he changed my life. Took me to Nashville to record two records. And but I think the greatest gift he gave me was the opportunity to pursue being an artist at such a young age. And I've had many people in my life. I think some of them are here tonight. Rhea March was a huge person in my life. And my friend Brian Swan, my Uncle Doug, Scott Franchuk, my friend Rob, you know. I've been reflecting a lot, and just so grateful that I wouldn't be here with all of you as well. And it's a real gift to get to share music and write these songs. And it's, as many of you know, it's an unconventional way of making a living. I'm real grateful for it. So I'll send this song out to Neil, and if you feel like singing at the end, it's a very simple lyric. It's called "We Become the Shine," but no pressure. I hate going to shows and watching the entertainer ask the crowd to sing. I'm always in the back while everyone's having such a good time singing, and I just stand there and I don't sing. So do whatever you want.
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Thank you. I'm going to leave you with a song that I sing at most of my shows, and this is a song I wrote for an artist named D.B. Buxton. And I know there's folks in the crowd that know Daniel. His name is Daniel, and D.B. Buxton is a legendary busker. I was obsessed with him when we got dial-up internet. My dad was a high school teacher, and he brought home one of those huge orange Apple computers one day, and all of a sudden we had YouTube. I had access to like Led Zeppelin videos and all this stuff, and this video popped up of this guy busking on the sidewalk. His name was D.B. Buxton, and I was blown away. And to this day, he's one of the greatest artists I've ever seen. And I wrote this song thinking about him.

Friends, thank you so much for coming tonight. I hope you've enjoyed yourselves. I want to thank the Yardbird, Curtis on sound, CJSR, Miles Wilkinson, and Mike Tolley. All the volunteers in this place, it's amazing. And please give it up for the band one more time. That's Trevor Mann on the guitar, Shay Connor on drums, Nigel Gale on bass, Colleen Brown. My name's Joe Nolan. We appreciate you. Yeah, now I'm sitting here way up in the stands. The stadium's all closed.

Thank you so much, everybody. Thank you very much. We'll do one more quick one, and I don't know how to perfect the encore because it never happens to me. We're gonna do a really old song.

0: 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Stay safe, and we'll see you soon.
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This is Ralph Nader. I think community radio all over North America is exceedingly important in a time of concentration of ownerships by a few media conglomerates, one of which owns now 1,100 radio stations in the United States and has proceeded to homogenize them and to cut the number of reporters and other staff that would connect with the community. 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Thank you.

0: Do you know the indigenous name of where you live? Let's hear from Daphne Alexis. Alexis is a knowledge keeper born in Paul First Nation.
1: Nakoda Iska. Nakoda Iska. The Alexis Nakota Sioux Nation is the most northwestern representative of the Siouan language family. Historically, the Alexis people have come to be known by a variety of different names. Early records tend to use the term Assiniboine, which is derived from the Cree and the Ojibwe languages, and means stone people or stone Sioux. However, many Alexis residents use the term Iska to refer to themselves. The archaeological findings suggest that Nakoda Iska people have been in Alberta's foothills for thousands of years. Their established settlements along the Saskatchewan and Athabasca rivers were crucial in the early Western fur trade. A Nakoda Iska chief followed his vision to the shores of Wakumne, Lake St. Anne. It's there that their people settled and would supply fish to Fort Edmonton. The Nakoda Iska people were the first to adhere to Treaty 6 in 1887. Today, the Alexis Nakoda Sioux Nation is a prominent community in Alberta. They believe in living in harmony with the Creator and all creation. Nakoda Iska. Nakoda Iska. Many Alexis residents use the term Iska to refer to themselves.
0: We're grateful to Pipiguan, Pitaguan, and the City of Edmonton for permission to use these word naming videos. 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

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I'm your host, Tall Brian, bringing you 2 hours of metal music, heavy music, heavy metal music every Friday from noon till 2 p.m. Mountain Time. At least right while here in Mountain Time Zone. That first set of songs, all great songs from cool bands. Unfortunately, for sad reasons, I'll tell you about them. Wrapping up the set from New York, New York. Some Sick of It All, some hardcore stuff from the Scratch the Surface album. Came out in 1994. I played the song Step Down. I played that because recently their singer, Lou Koller, passed away. He had esophageal cancer and he's fairly aggressive. He's been sick for a couple years and declining. I think the chemo was as hard on him as the actual disease. Recently passed away. So some Sick of It All for all the Sick of It All fans, and I'm going to be playing some more Sick of It All later in the show. And before Sick of It All, from LA, other side of the USA, some L7 from the Smell the Magic album, came out in 1991, has some hilarious artwork if you've ever seen the naughty version of it, and the t-shirt is also hilarious. I played the song Fast and Frightening, and the reason I played L7, also great band, great song. Sadly, they're kind of main bassist over the years, Jennifer Finch, passed away rather rapidly after discovering a type of rare brain cancer. Yeah, and that is a bad one as far as cancers go. They're all bad, but that's a really bad, aggressive one, and she passed away recently. So played some L7 and Smell the Magic. Yeah, came out in 1991. L7 was also big on early versions of Lollapalooza, which is had different reincarnations over the years. I think it's back again around last

How's that song, Good Looking Out? Yeah. About, you know, you and your friends looking out for each other, taking care of each other. Yeah, it's good. Be looking out for your friends. Some Sick of It All from New York, New York. New York hardcore to kick off the show. I got more tunes, more metal tunes, more heaviness coming up right away here on CJSR on Heavy Metal Lunchbox.

0: 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It's as simple as that. You can listen to CJSR any time of the day. Hear shows like this one, Heavy Metal Lunchbox, with me, your host. I am Tall Brian, bringing you 2 hours of metal myth music every Friday from noon till 2 p.m. Mountain Time. Wrapping up that set, some Weed Eater. Yes, some Weed Eater from North Carolina. By request from Colleen from the 2000 album God Luck and Good Speed. I played the song Wizard Fight. Well, I only played it. Colleen picked it, so well done. I enjoyed it. Hope you did too. Before Weed Eater, some Death Toll Rising from Edmonton, Alberta, Canada. From their 2013 album Infection Legacy, I played the song Malice Incarnate. And before Death Toll Rising, from Calgary, some WMD. From their 2018 album, Lethal Revenge, I played the song Toxic Burn. And if you enjoy Death Toll Rising or WMD, those bands are playing this weekend down at Loud as Hell Festival, happening all weekend in Drumheller. Yes, I gave away some tickets. Maybe you heard about it. Maybe you won them. Maybe you're going, well, enjoy. Sounds like a good time. Lots of sunscreen, drink lots of water. Might be dry and hot there. It always is. I used to work in Drumheller. I know. And kicking off that set, some Cataclysm. Their members are from kind of all over, but I think they're mostly based out of Montreal or maybe Chicago sometimes. Anyway, from Cataclysm, from the 2006 album In the Arms of Devastation, I played the song Crippled and Broken. Wow, 20 years that album is. Yeah, that's how old it is. Pretty sweet. And if you like Cataclysm, well, you know what? They're playing real soon. They are playing very soon, Wednesday, August 5th. That's down at the Starlight Room, downtown Edmonton. Also on the bill, 6 Feet Under. I don't know if that band's ever been here. I can't remember. If they have, not for a long time. Also on the bill, Wormhole, Snake Pit, and Santorum. Yes, local boy band, local darlings, pretty boys, Santorum. I'm joking. Santorum, but they're good. Go check them out. Get there early. See all those bands. Should be a fun time. Hey, you know what else is a fun time? Oh, yes. Me talking less. Me playing more music. Okay. Great idea. Coming up right away here on CJSR on Heavy Metal Lunchbox.
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Yeah, 2 hours of metal music every Friday for your luncheon and listening pleasure. I'm your host, Tall Brian, and I'm here as your musical guide to help you through your journey. Yeah, does that word get overused a lot these days? Well, let's go on a musical journey. I'm going to take you on a journey through your lunchtime anyway. So hopefully you're having an extended lunch, listening to some metal, having some good grub, and having a good day, saying, so long, stupid week. Hello, stupid weekend. Let's run amok. That last set of tunes I played, oh, kind of a tribute, a remembrance of sorts, all from the band Sick of It All. Yeah, I like a little bit of the hardcore stuff, especially some of the classic stuff, some New York style hardcore from New York City. Sick of It all those tunes, wrapping up the set from the 1997 album Built to Last. I played the song Nice. I think it might be my favorite song by Sick of It All. I know it's not everyone's favorite, or maybe not their best, but it strikes a chord with me, and it might be my favorite. It's the one I often gravitate to. Before that, also from the Built to Last album, Us Versus Them. Yes, you know, about being part of a musical niche and being there for your friends and sticking up for your pals. Also from Built to Last, I played the title track, Is You Gotta. Built to Last by Sick of It All, and kicking off the set, some Scratch the Surface, the title track from the 1994 album of the same name, Scratch the Surface. Both albums that were pretty monumental and pretty important, especially to me, very important to hardcore. They definitely caught their stride and made their mark, I think, with those albums. And yeah, if you can't tell, Built to Last is important and special to me. It got me through some good times and some tough times, and yeah, I always enjoy hearing it. So it's pretty cool to have a radio show like this one here on CJSR and be able to play that and share that with some folks. Gonna send that Sick of It All out to my pal Ed, who's also having a birthday this week. So happy birthday, Ed. Maybe not the best of times. It's too bad about Lou Collar passing away, the singer from Sick of It All, but that's why I played all those tunes in remembrance of Lou Collar. Rest in power. I've got more tunes, more heaviness coming up right away here on CJSR on Heavy Metal Lunchbox.

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0: 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This is CGSR. You're listening to the Heavy Metal Lunchbox Show with your host, Tall Brian, bringing you 2 hours of metal every Friday from noon till 2 p.m. Mountain Time, at least where I dwell here, in the Mountain Time Zone, where CGSR broadcasts from in Edmonton, Alberta, Canada. 2 hours of metal every Friday, so you can, you know, bid the past week farewell. You can welcome the weekend. It's a good transition. Maybe you are able to kind of kick back and slow things down towards the end of the week and have maybe an extended lunch hour and hear some metal, some lesser known stuff here on CGSR. Yeah, CGSR is community radio, listener supported radio, volunteer run radio. We have a few paid staff and they are all wizards in their own rights, but a lot of the work done around CGSR and a lot of the shows that you're hearing are run and curated by folks like myself, just crazy weirdos who want to share cool, awesome, fun music. And we're all into it. We're all down for the cause. Wrapping up that set, a band from Czechia, some Cult of Fire from the 2025 album, one of my favorite albums of that year, The One Who Is Made of Smoke. I played the song Joy. Before that, a band from Ottawa, Ontario, Canada. Yay, that's the capital of Canada to my foreign friends who don't know that, and my Canadian friends who are bad at geography. Yeah, it's not Toronto or Fort McMurray. Both great guesses. The band I'm talking about, Exciter, from the 1983 album Heavy Metal Maniac. I played the song Stand Up and Fight. And before that, some L7. Yeah, take your hands and make an L, and make another L with your right hand, and then flip over one and you make an L and a 7, and then you can make kind of a square or a rectangle. Well, L7 is like an old school way of saying, like, oh, somebody's like a square, like they're lame. So you'd be like, oh, you kind of give the signal, and be like, oh, what do you think of him? What do you think of her? Like, you know, they're L7 square, baby. L7 from the 1992 Bricks Are Heavy album. I played the song Wargasm, and the reason I played L7, it's not the best reason, besides, you know, they're a cool band and it's a cool song. I enjoy it. However, their bass player, Jennifer Finch, recently passed away from a fairly aggressive, rapid battle with brain cancer. Yeah, so rest in power. L7 is awesome. I got to see them. They're really cool. And I first heard L7 on this very station, on CGSR. So I'm going to send that out. I'm going to, you know, like, flip it, turn it, you know, put a positive spin on things. Going to send that out to Christine and Julie, former hosts of a CGSR show. I hope I'm getting this all right. It's a long time ago. A show on CGSR that was called That's Your Boyfriend? Or maybe it was That's Your Boyfriend? Or, ooh, That's Your Boyfriend. It was called That's Your Boyfriend. It was on CGSR and they always played cool stuff. That's for you. Before L7, kicking off the set from Vancouver, BC, Canada, a band that I don't think they're around anymore. I wish they would maybe do a quick reunion. Maybe they'll reunite for some festival or something. I'm talking about Baptists from their 2014 album, Blood Mines. I played the song Wanting, just a little quick ditty to, you know, blast off the set. I got more tunes, more heaviness coming up right away here on CGSR on Heavy Metal Lunchbox.
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2: Do you know the indigenous name of where you live? Let's hear from Laverne Firstrider. This ward is named after the importance of the stars and a meteorite.
3: Spumitapi. Spumitapi means star person in Blackfoot, and this name is given in honor of the Buffalo Old Man meteorite that was located near Hardesty, Alberta.

0: Alberta within Blackfoot territory. The Blackfoot permitted all tribes to share and perform ceremonies before the meteorite was taken away in the 1800s by a missionary. In recent times, the Spumitapeen meteorite was given the names Iron Creek meteorite and Manitou Stone. Today, the meteorite sits at the Royal Alberta Museum. The Blackfoot marked distinct locations with huge stones that resembled three-dimensional bison shapes made from light-colored quartz rocks. Bison rib stones are navigational landmarks and lookout points that are situated throughout Blackfoot territory. One of these rib stones is located near Viking, Alberta, and aligns with the position of Spumitapeen. In Blackfoot cosmology, it's believed that the sun is the father and the moon is the mother. There are many stories acknowledging the sky beings, which include the stars. Spumitapeen was sent to Earth by the Creator for the Blackfoot and the bison to have a reciprocal relationship. It also brought sacred teachings, which are still used today. Spumitapeen means star person in Blackfoot.
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Yes, there's many ways. You can go to the CJSR website. You can hit there's a little headphone icon, and you can bring up the player that way, listen on your computer or your phone, and you can pair it in your car or whatever. Hey, you never know. I've had people tell me that they got assigned an old vehicle, and they had to go do some errand or do some chore or work on something in some piece of equipment, and they were fit to be tied. They didn't know what to do, and they told me, you know what? I realized it still had a radio and it had an FM player, so I could turn on CJSR, and I cranked up some CJSR while I did my job, and it went way better and way faster, especially with shows like Heaven to Lunchbox. I'm your host, Tel Bryan, bringing you 2 hours of aforementioned Heavy Metal Lunchbox every Friday from noon till 2 p.m. Wrapping up that set, a band from Portland. They are called Old Moon. They have a brand new album, came out in 2026. It's called Home to Nowhere, up to the song Distance. Before that, some Napalm Death. Yes, they are from England, from Birmingham. From the 2000 compilation album, Our Impact Will Be Felt, a tribute to Sick of It All. I have the song Who Sets the Rules, yes, and it's an awesome Sick of It All song, but it's unmistakably, you know, the Napalm Death mark is there. And that comp, if you don't know about it, is a really good one. It's all punk, metal, hardcore bands doing Sick of It All covers. Yeah, came out 2007, yeah, 19 years ago, crazy. But yeah, every tune on there is good, all the bands on there are cool, and they're all doing cool covers. Go find it if you still can. And I played that because, unfortunately, Luke Haller, singer from Sick of It All, passed away recently from cancer. He had esophageal cancer. He'd been doing treatments for a couple years. And he'd been super healthy, looked super good. And the treatments looked like they took quite a toll on him. And it was hard for him to eat and keep food down because his throat was always swollen shut. So sadly, he passed away. Oh, yeah. That band's so good. If you need a foothold or, you know, a starting place in like hardcore music or old school or New York hardcore, Sick of It All is a pretty good one to go down that rabbit hole. Check out all their albums. They're all pretty solid. Speaking of East Coast, I kicked off the set with a band called Woe, W-O-E, not W-H-O-A. Woe, W-O-E, from their Legacies of Human Frailty album. I believe it's on Scavenger Prophets. I got more tunes, more metal tunes, more heaviness coming up right away here on CJSR, community radio, volunteer-run radio, listener-supported radio, right away.

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This is Travis Malley of Crimson Caliber, and you're listening to the Heavy Metal Lunchbox on CJSR. 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

0: 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There's no excuse. You can listen anywhere, any way you want. Yeah, it's up to you. It's maybe there's too many options, too many choices nowadays. But you can stream and listen to fine, fine shows on CJSR. Shows like this one, the Heavy Metal Lunchbox show. That comes on every Friday from noon until 2 p.m. I am your host. I am Tall Brian, and I bring you 2 hours of metal every Friday for your lunching, listening pleasure, your enjoyment. As kind of a bridge, you know, the end of the week, maybe winding down. You know, sometimes you need a little boost at the end of the week. You're like, you're kind of running on fumes. You're like, I gotta get through this afternoon, and then I can think about the weekend. Well, hey, here you go. You know, turn up the volume, enjoy some metal. I'll tell you about what we heard. Wrapping up that set, some Paradise Lost. Oh yeah, they are from England, from their 2025 album Ascension. I played the song Tyrant's Serenade, and that album came out on Nuclear Blast Records. Before that, some L7 from their 1992 album Bricks Are Heavy. I always thought that album title was funny, and they're right, Bricks Are Heavy. I played the song Pretend We're Dead, which is maybe one of their best known, probably best known song. Some L7, so yeah. Are you an L7 square, daddy-o? Yeah, make an L and a 7 with your fingers, and, you know, then make them into a square, and you're a square. Or maybe not. You're probably cooler than me. Oh, well. That ain't hard. Some L7. Played that because, sadly, their bass player, Jennifer Finch, recently passed away. She had brain cancer, and that's a bad one. Yeah, L7, very cool band. Was one of the first bands on the first incarnations of Lollapalooza Fest. Yeah. Speaking of fests, I kicked off that set with a band from Medicine Hat. They are called Crimson Caliber, from their 2021 album, Covenant Terranus. I played the song Forsaken Disciples, and if you're digging on them, they are playing this weekend down at the Loudest Hell Festival, happening in Drumheller. Should be a good time. The weather holds. It's going to be pretty warm, so if you're going, make sure wear a good hat, wear lots of good sunscreen, like more than you think, and of course lots of water, lots of electrolytes. And, you know, I still see the odd t-shirt around where people have that shirt that says drink beer, not water. You will get dehydrated. Drink water. Yeah. Or if you are drinking alcohol, I like the term zebra striping. Yeah, go one and one. Like, have one drink, one water. Take a break. Stay safe out there. Should be a good time. Loud as hell. Go see a band like Crimson Caliber. I got more tunes, more metal tunes, more heaviness coming up right away here on Heavy Metal Lunchbox on CJSR.
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2: All right, y'all. 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Time to wrap up this week's episode, this week's edition of the Heavy Metal Lunchbox Show, as heard here on CJSR 88.5 FM, cjsr.com, streaming all around the world. I have been, I will be, and I am your host, Tall Brian, bringing you 2 hours of metal every Friday from noon till 2 p.m. Mountain Time, at least where I dwell and where CJSR is located and broadcasts from. We've got a couple tunes to wrap up this week's show. Let me tell you about them. First, going to go out with a band from, I believe they're from Arkansas. Yeah, Little Rock, Arkansas. They're called Wake. They have an R in front of the Wake. So, but it's not R-Wake. It's just pronounced Wake. I forget why. To be honest, it's getting towards the end of the show and I'm running on fumes, but they're called Wake. From their 2025 album, The Return of Magic, and that's Magic with a K, because we're being extra metal here, I'm going to play the tune You Swore We'd Always Be Together, and I'm going to wrap up the show and wrap up this set with some warning. They are from England. If you don't know this band, you should check them out. The main dude, Patrick Walker, he goes back and forth and he does band stuff, he does solo stuff, and he's also in a band called 40 Watt Sun. They played Sled Island years ago. I saw Warning a few years ago at Cycle Las Vegas. Both shows were great. The Sled Island was full of a lot of fest people trying to see something that was written up in an article, and they were talking too much, but whatever. The Warning set I saw, it was amazing. So if you ever have a chance to see that band, go see them. They don't really come to Canada as far as I know. Maybe, maybe the big three cities, but maybe someday a boy can dream they'll come to Edmonton. I'm going to play some brand new stuff from Warning. They put out an album and it's awesome. It's one of my faves this year. It's called Rituals of Shame. And I'm going to play the song Teacher. Hey, it's summertime. Hopefully some teachers out there are taking a much needed break after, educating and caring for and looking out for your children for the better part of the year and for the better part of every week and every day. So some warning to mellow out and kick back for all the teachers out there. I tip my cap to you. That is not an easy job. On that note, enjoy some Warning, enjoy some Wake. Stay tuned to CJSR for more great tunes. Tune in next week for more fine, fine music here, courtesy of Heavy Metal Lunchbox. Y'all have a great weekend. Everything in moderation. Come back in one piece. All right, peace.

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0: 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Come to CJSR's liquidation merch sale at the Student Union Building on the U of A campus. It's open on the main floor by the food court, Tuesday, July 20th till Friday, July 31st, from 11 a.m. to 5 p.m. We have sweaters, stickers, shirts, pins, and more. Plus, for $25, you can stuff a bag with anything you'd like.
1: You what?
0: 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Yes, just for $25. 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
3: Do you know the indigenous name of where you live? Let's hear from Norma Spicer. Spicer's family includes those who fought alongside Louis Riel during the Métis resistance.
4: Métis means a person who self-identifies as Métis and is of historic Métis Nation ancestry. They are distinct from other Indigenous peoples. The Métis have a history of using this area for farming and introducing the riverlot system in Edmonton. Riverlots were sectioned off parcels of land which allowed access to the river, wooded areas, and cultivated lands. This system influenced Edmonton's future city landscape and became popular to settlers once the fur trade slowed. In the early 1700s, French and Scottish fur traders married Indigenous women. The descendants of these marriages formed a distinct culture, collective consciousness, and nationhood in Northwest Canada. The Métis were instrumental in forming Western identity, including the creation of Manitoba as a province. Métis means the person who self-identifies as Métis and is of historic Métis Nation ancestry. They are distinct from other Indigenous peoples.
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Hello, Universe. This is Bone Dog Dixon. Hey, Universe, did you know that your name comes from the Latin one song? So I want everybody out there to do a listening meditation on CJSR.com and become one with the Universe.

0: Howdy there, partners. I'm Charles Entertainment Cowboy. Now settle down there, Chuck, and you're listening to CJSR 88.5 FM in Edmonton, Alberta.
1: The following contains content that your children almost certainly wouldn't have noticed, but that you might not want them hearing anyway. Panicked ear covering is advised.
2: It's time. Roll out the carpet. Open up the door. Oh my god, the mosquitoes have gotten in. Oh, they're in the carpet. Why did I order the water carpet? Welcome to Terrible Radio.

That was Starstruck by Sorry. You're listening to Terrible Radio, a long walk for a frankly disappointing glass of water. Let's just do it. Let's get into the music. I have been talking so much about all the festivals and events going on right now, and honestly, I'm probably still going to talk about festivals and events because I can't help myself, but I decided this week, I am not promoting anything. I am not shouting anything out. I am just playing music that I want to play. I mean, I want to play all the music, including and especially the festival stuff, but let's ignore that. This is on the fly deciding which one I want to start with. This is Beg by Sprints.

That was Heal It Up by Concrete Blonde. Before that was Damnation by Halt. And before that was Beg by Sprints. You're listening to Terrible Radio on CJSR. Now, I did promise that I wasn't going to shout out any events or festivals today, but I did also say that I cannot help myself. I will shout out one event, and that is the Blade Blood Rave happening at Rocky Mountain Ice House today. This evening. I don't know if you're interested in going, I would deeply recommend going. I don't know if you actually will be able to because it is selling out. It's a free event, but it's still managing to sell out. There's been like over 150 reservations and RSVPs for that. So I think it'll be very cool. The music that I'm about to play is quite reminiscent of the stuff that'll be playing at Blood Rave, I feel, at least a little bit reminiscent. And so I thought it was a good opportunity to shout it out. So, we are now going to be listening to Everybody Knows by Nightclub.

0: That was Lily Liquor, the new single from Patriarchy's upcoming EP, Appendices, and a very fun, dancey one to go with some other fun, dancey electronic songs. If you like fun, dancey electronic songs of the very synthy, bassy, dark, gothy variety, I would recommend going to Lisa Lowe's Blade Blood Rave tonight at the Rocky Mountain Ice House. I don't know if there is still room. It's been very popular this month, and they may be sold out. But if you can make it, I would highly recommend. Lisa Lowe is a really amazing DJ. And anyway, speaking of the music that I just played, the other music that I just played before Lily Liquor was Keep My Hands by SDH, and before that was Everybody Knows by Nightclub. You're listening to Terrible Radio, and we'll be right back after this.
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brief technical difficulties on Terrible Radio, because what else is new? But I guess that just gives me a little bit more time to talk about what we're about to play. We've been playing some fun electronic stuff, and so I want to keep that going. We are going to be playing some awesome, I want to call it hard electronic synth pop. Synth pop is not a word that I tend to use, but some of these songs came with that genre attached to them, and who am I to speak against what Nova Twins and Kilo Kish like calling themselves? So, this coming up is Parallel Universe by Nova Twins.

0: you watch the fire. You stare at it, too.
1: The fire burns. Watch the flames. The light. The graceful.

This is Kilo Kish with Bloody Future. Before that, you heard Losing Game by Contravoid featuring Chelsea Crowley. And before that was Nova Twins with Parallel Universe. You're listening to Terrible Radio on CJSR. Coming up now, a love letter to remixes. This is the Hallucination remix of Colonizer by Tanya Tagach.

That was Metropolis, the Multicore remix by Night in Athens. Before that was Do I Look Like I'm Laughing, the Mutant remix by SDH. And before that was Colonizer, the Hallucination remix by Tanya Tagok. You're listening to Terrible Radio on CGSR. We're getting pretty close to the end of our time, but I have an announcement to make. If you like hearing me DJ, if you like the stuff that I play, I have got a new goth DJ night coming up in a few weeks on August 15th at the Rec Room. Doors at 7, show at 8, covers $15. Me and Lisa Lowe will be spinning for Memento Vitalis, a reminder that you are in fact not dead yet. And so, if that sounds like something you want to do, come on down. Love to see you and have a good time with just the coolest sounds, lights, and general vibes. And yeah, you probably won't hear me shutting up about it until it's happened, and maybe a little bit after that, but I'm very excited to let you guys know about that. And so, it is coming to the end of our time. So, we are now, I'm going to send you off into the long weekend with Lost by Boy Harsher. Have a terrible everything.

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4: Do you know the Indigenous name of where you live? Let's hear from Roxanne Tutusis. She shares an important symbol in Indigenous culture, one that is the basis for this ward's name.
5: Biesuin. Biesuin is Cree for the land of the Thunderbirds. The name was informed through ceremony. From an aerial view, the ward resembles the shape of a thunderbird. The ward contains a ceremonial site, which is now the Terwilliger Dog Park. Across the river is a former Sundance location. The name is a reminder of our connection and our duty to protect this world and its inhabitants. The Thunderbird is a sacred and spiritual piece of Cree ideology. It's believed that there is a sacred relationship or kinship, Wakutuin, to all of creation. The Biesu, Thunderbird spirit, is a keeper of the water. The water nourishes our bodies, all living things, and brings beauty. By its work, the earth was watered and vegetation grew. Lightning was believed to flash from its beak, and the beating of its wings was thought to represent the rolling of thunder. Biesu is a spiritual yet mystical being in our cultural beliefs. It is a sacred being that we do not visibly see, but hear continuously in our stories. It is a spiritual being that we refer to in our Gagi Simuin prayers. It is considered as one of the most powerful of all spirits. Biesuin. Biesuin is Cree for the land of the Thunderbirds.
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The senators also want to scale back the agreement in the deal to exempt President Trump, his businesses, and his family from future government.